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0: Oh, it's like a multi-generational thing going on tonight. Maria, so you are babysitting your granddaughter Maya. You've been listening along with us, and your son Dylan used to have a particular song he loved.
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0: See if we can get those diaper dance moves going with Dylan's daughter tonight. I love it. Let's get Ice Ice Baby ready, too. 877-909-1989. Those songs from back in the day that just put you in the right mood. That's what we're here for tonight. 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
0: 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We can just dance if you'd prefer. But we're going to at least get on our feet to what now?
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0: We can handle that. Let's get on our dance moves with that. Maybe get John Stamos up here playing in the band. Like the music video with the Beach Boys. Love it. 877-909-1989. 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

0: Here's These Shoes, debuted last week at number 40, now at number 36 in our survey. Elton John, one of 12 foreign acts in our countdown this week, as the countdown continues.
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4: We're coming to you from Hollywood. Here's a superstar we heard back at number 38 singing a duet on All of You with Julio Iglesias. She comes in now at number 35 with a solo hit, the highest debuting song of the week, Diana Ross and

0: written by Prince. 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
4: American Top 40. AT40 originates in Hollywood. I'm Casey Kasem. 2 years ago, a number two smash called Gloria was on the charts. It was the first of five top 40 hits in a row for Laura Branigan. Her fifth is at number 25, The Lucky One. You

0: Billy Ocean and Caribbean Queen. From the LP, Suddenly, he's at number 22, moving up six notches. I'm Casey Kasem. This is AT40 in Hollywood. We're counting down the week's 40 biggest hits, and we're 21 hits away from number one. We'll continue in a moment.
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3: Here's an extra from September 22nd, 1984. It's a song whose video featured Richard Fairbrass of Right Said Fred, who would reach number one more than 7 years later with I'm Too Sexy. This is David Bowie with Blue Jeans.

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Chicago at number 14 with their 25th top 40 hit, It's Hard Habit to Break. Now, we're up to the recent number one song, whose music video is the most star-studded video we've seen yet. In this video, there are guest appearances by more than a dozen stars of television, the movies, and pop music. And how do these celebrities get into the video? Well, the artist whose song it is just asked some of his show business neighbors and acquaintances if they wanted to have some fun. And the ones who said yes and appear in the video are, in order of appearance, Chevy Chase, Irene Cara, comedian John Candy, TV star Melissa Gilbert, musician Ollie Brown, actor Jeffrey Tambor from Hill Street Blues, actor George

Bananarama with the first of the 10 hottest songs in the USA this week. They move up three notches with Cruel Summer. This next song makes the biggest move within the countdown, leaping a powerful nine notches to number nine. It's the latest smash by superstar Stevie Wonder. I just called to say I love you.

Welcome to Sunday afternoon. No Sunday blues yet. That's going to happen at about 11:50 tonight. So right.

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Today is National Chocolate Milk Day. I love me some chocolate milk. Have you had the version of chocolate milk, the Scotcheroo flavored? It is phenomenal. Luke made a video on it and tracked it down. I found mine at the Johnston Hy-Vee, the one on Merle Hay. You know what? Get on out to Hy-Vee, get some of that chocolate milk. It's awesome. It's 93.3 KIOA.

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ZZ Top was one of the very first concerts that I was able to go to without my parents. You know, I was a freshman in high school. I was running around with the upperclassmen. They all had licenses. So we went to see ZZ Top in Hilton Coliseum. I think it was in 86. It's 93.3 KIOA.

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Be sure to check out those videos that Luke and Jeremy and Jimmy are posting to our social media pages. 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You know, all the ones that everybody's on and watching videos. Because we're funny on the radio, but we're good in your feed as well. Jimmy's latest, he needs a boat to get to work. Yeah, it's been raining a lot here in Central Iowa. 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

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It's a soggy Sunday, but we're going to put a smile on your face. We've got tickets to see Phantom of the Opera. Oh, yeah. 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

0: yourself. 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